0: Butter with steak, hot jerky, giblets gravy, cranberries, savory herb dressing, cranberry sauce, rolls of butter, $5.95. Deep fried oyster, chicken salad, crispy stir fry, tofu, rolls of butter, $5.95. Butter with steak, hot jerky, giblets gravy, cranberries, savory herb dressing, cranberry sauce, rolls of butter, $5.95. Fried oyster, chicken salad, crispy steak sauce, tofu, rolls of butter, $5.95.
1: No way to treat a lady, right? Yeah. No way to treat a lady. No way to treat a lady. No way to treat a lady, right? Yeah. No way to treat a lady. No way to treat a lady.

Her name is Maudie. Every time he has an argument with her, he has to write a new verse to keep her happy. He was over here in London.

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I don't know where, and I don't know when, but I do know that we'll meet again some sunny day. So, honey, keep on smiling through, just like you always do, till the blue skies drive the dark clouds far away. And would

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Something's pulling me outside to ride around in circles. I know.

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My child is very ill. If Timi Lo, the high priest, has gotten the wisdom of his cure from you, then my child will be well again. If not, I will know. No authority.

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He had to.

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There's no solution. 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Come on, are you with me? We all know what it is. Build a bridge, shine a light. Build a bridge, shine a light.

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Live peace, live for love. 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

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Build a bridge, it's where the courage is. Build a bridge, it's where the courage is. 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
0: Both knowing you were right, never shook a living right, just gave me that look.
1: That's love.
0: When I had to learn the hard way and you would let me fall, but never did it out of spite.
1: That's love.
0: You told me never burn the bridge if you built it.

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The walls are made of cardboard. 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He's got 9 brothers and sisters. 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This room costs $2,000 a month. You can believe it, man, it's true. Somewhere a landlord's laughing until he wets his pants. No one dreams of being a doctor or a lawyer or anything. They dream of dealing on the dirty boulevard. Give me your hungry, your tired, your poor, I'll piss on them. That's what the statue of bigotry says. 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Get it over with and just dump them on the boulevard. Get them out on the dirty boulevard. Going out to the dirty boulevard. They're going down on the dirty boulevard. Going out. Outside, it's a bright night. There's an opera at Lincoln Center. Movie stars arrive by limousine. The Klieg lights shoot up over the skyline of Manhattan, but the lights are out on the mean streets. A small kid stands by the Lincoln Tunnel. He's selling plastic roses for a coffee.

Dreaming. He's found a book on magic in a garbage can. He looks at the pictures and stares up at the cracked ceiling. At the count of three, he says, I hope I can disappear and fly, fly away.

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0: 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Spit Kicker.
1: And what do we put in our music?
0: Art Official Intelligence, or simply AOI.
1: No doubt. And we are still making art that will forever remain official and filled with intelligence.
2: And remember, when it's past the Maceo you see, the magic will always remain three.
1: Because that magic is simply daylight.
2: And staying true to that magic hasn't always been easy. Even Dave said,
3: often the real true soldiers just don't get that shine like they should.
1: But tell yourself, I'm staying true to myself. And keep feeling the energy and the vibe so you keep giving off the right vibrations.
2: Yeah, because there's high stakes being played around the world. And it's understandable to be rooted in the present, not certain of what will happen in the near future.
1: But you know what? Just be ready to get that feeling back, the memories of the good times. And don't run away from the bad ones either, because it's all a part of life.
2: Indeed. Relating as we balance on the waters of the world, navigating days that are sunny and calm, as well as stormy. Basically, you gotta learn to balance during sunny storms.
4: Wait a minute. It sounds dope, but it's in the wrong key. 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

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Fam, I seen a few things. They follow the light. Don't bow down to new kings. Dead men walking in over checkered steps. Now mess that you can't quite recollect. To the memory of Laura Palmer. The lies get covered by the awkward laughter. The tortured father, the crippled mother. The complex tale of the simple lover. The simple truth, the hidden fact. Up in one eye jacks in the hidden booth. I'm in the double R diner. Deep cup of Joe, slice of cherry pie. I'm telling you there ain't nothing final. Wyndham's next week when the man of the rammer. The luck lady, if I find her, I'ma ask why do you see more and get blander. To feel his heart, just start fill your rod. You get caught, you will discard. Wild legend, some by the nines a problem. Roadhouse, many leaves, soldiers, lust, them junk for no flow. Trying to make the guap flow grow. Never thought you got so low. Now it's dark figures in your vision. You can make the fire war with them. A sword, smooth prism. Unknown dimensions, unknown identities. With unknown intentions, it's things that no one don't mention. They just shrug about. Space kinda buzz me out. On that note, Dr. Jacoby. A strange fellow, I'm assuming he's lonely. Driven insane by the town's cart forward. Strange how everybody looks back knowingly. Still knowing none. It's a place where change don't grow enough. But the flames from the fire still growing hot. I'm afraid that I dug too deep.